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0: And artist news. Yeah, it's kind of a big deal. You see what I did there?
1: Yeah. We've talked about this.

0: Graylin James with Water at a Wedding. Jordan Davis helped Graylin James write that song. My name is John Glenn. Thank you for being here. Bailey Zimmerman, John Morgan, the Texas Trio Midland, they've got a drinking problem. They've admitted it. Now it's just getting through it.
1: Showers exit as partly cloudy sky takes hold through the night. Temperature to the mid to upper 70s. We'll get into the mid 90s on Thursday. Mainly sunny sky. Clear mid 70s for Thursday night and Friday. Mainly sunny sky. High mid to upper 90s. 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I'm meteorologist Phil Spivak with Precision Weather on St. Augustine Country 106.3.
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0: Preston Cooper with One for the Road. My name is John Glenn. Thank you for joining me. Now, the next time you have that one-on-one with your manager, you may want to plant this seed to see how they react. Now, there's a few companies in Europe that are doing this, and a few in the States have now tried it. The perk is called paid time off. So hear me out. The paid time off that you're earning, you know, your vacation days, when you do take them, your employer is subsidizing those days or actually paying for the trips that you're going on. So a paid time off bonus. Plant that seed, see what the boss thinks.
1: Mainly quiet after a couple of isolated showers, mainly clear through the night. We get down to the mid-70s by morning. Both Thursday and Friday feature abundant sunshine, temperatures into the mid to upper 90s. Dry conditions, too. A very slight chance of showers start to creep back in as the weekend goes on. Temperatures low to mid-90s both Saturday and Sunday. 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I'm meteorologist Phil Spivak with Precision Weather on St. Augustine Country 106.3.
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0: The newlywed Taylor Swift. It's I Knew It, I Knew You from the Toy Story 5 soundtrack. The Zac Brown Band and Cody Johnson coming up here in just a moment. Does it seem like the kids are going to a lot of birthday parties this month and next month? July is one of the most popular birth months in the year. August is the most common. July, the second most common. September, the third most popular month. So we are now in the middle of the 12 most popular weeks to have a birthday.
1: Showers exit as partly cloudy sky takes hold through the night. Temperature to the mid to upper 70s. We'll get into the mid 90s on Thursday. Mainly sunny sky. Clear mid 70s for Thursday night and Friday. Mainly sunny sky. High mid to upper 90s. 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I'm meteorologist Phil Spivak with Precision Weather on St. Augustine Country 106.3.
2: Wake up with St. Augustine's local morning news.
3: The first time you heard about it was at the open house. It was basically, this is a done deal. You can do nothing about it.
2: These are the local voices.
4: It has gotten tacky. It's gotten carnival-like.
2: These are the local people.
5: No law enforcement agency, hospital, Medicare will call you or email you and request financial information. 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
2: St. Augustine's local morning news. We've got you covered.
6: Are you ready? 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

0: Jacob Hackworth with What Took You So Long. Let's check some entertainment history for the 8th of July. When it comes to our favorite TV shows, Melrose Place made its debut on TV the 8th of July, 1992. Movies. We got the first Fantastic Four reboot. That was the 8th of July, 2005. Horrible Bosses premiered on this day, 2011. That's entertainment history.
1: Mainly quiet after a couple of isolated showers, mainly clear through the night. We get down to the mid-70s by morning. Both Thursday and Friday feature abundant sunshine, temperatures into the mid to upper 90s. Dry conditions, too. A very slight chance of showers start to creep back in as the weekend goes on. Temperatures low to mid-90s both Saturday and Sunday. 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I'm meteorologist Phil Spivak with Precision Weather on St. Augustine Country 106.3.
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0: Riley Green with his latest. It's called Think As You Drunk. Brand new music from him. That is the tip of the cap to Toby Keith. Now, Riley Green will join The Voice Season 30. He will be up against Adam Levine, Kelly Clarkson, and Queen Latifah. So Riley Green will become a coach on The Voice in Season 30.
1: Showers exit as partly cloudy sky takes hold through the night. Temperature to the mid to upper 70s. We'll get into the mid 90s on Thursday. Mainly sunny sky. Clear mid 70s for Thursday night and Friday. Mainly sunny sky. High mid to upper 90s. 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I'm meteorologist Phil Spivak with Precision Weather on St. Augustine Country 106.3.
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0: Girl, that boy is in love. He knew from the second he met you that he was done for. Max McNown and his brand new song. Megan Maroney will join us to sing about beautiful things. And this perk that is happening in Europe. There's a few companies here in the U.S. that are trying it. A very small sample. But it's called paid time off. So a growing number of companies not only giving you paid time off, but they're paying you for that time off, like they are paying for the trip that they let you go on. They subsidize the vacation that you take. Paid time off. Just bring it up to your manager. Next time you got a one-on-one, just plant that seed. Don't push it any further. We'll keep nurturing that seed until we can get a definite yes, maybe in a few months.
1: Mainly quiet after a couple of isolated showers. Mainly clear through the night. We get down to the mid-70s by morning. Both Thursday and Friday feature abundant sunshine. Temperatures into the mid to upper 90s. Dry conditions, too. A very slight chance of showers starts to creep back in as the weekend goes on. Temperatures low to mid-90s both Saturday and Sunday. 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I'm meteorologist Phil Spivak with Precision.

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0: Jelly Roll. His latest is called Hands Up. Hello, my name is John Glenn. Moms, dads, does it seem like there is a string of birthdays you're taking the kids to here this month and next? Well, July is one of the most popular birth months in the year. August is the most common birth month. July is number two. September is number three. So we are now smack dab in the middle of the 12 most popular weeks to be born.
1: Showers exit as partly cloudy sky takes hold through the night. Temperature to the mid to upper 70s. We'll get into the mid 90s on Thursday. Mainly sunny sky. Clear mid 70s for Thursday night. And Friday, mainly sunny sky. High mid to upper 90s. 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I'm meteorologist Phil Spivak with Precision Weather on St. Augustine Country 106.3.
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It's a song about love at first. What's up? It's Stella Lefty in Boston. Shaboozy and his breakout tune, The Bar Song. Some Carrie Underwood music. Dan and Shay's.

0: Brand new track on the way. Thank you for spending a little bit of your time with me.
1: Mainly quiet after a couple of isolated showers, mainly clear through the night. We get down to the mid-70s by morning. Both Thursday and Friday feature abundant sunshine, temperatures into the mid to upper 90s. Dry conditions, too. A very slight chance of showers start to creep back in as the weekend goes on. Temperatures low to mid-90s both Saturday and Sunday. 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I'm meteorologist Phil Spivak with Precision Weather on St. Augustine Country 106.3.
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0: Pickle Jar Up All Night. It's Katie and Scott. So they took a poll in Spain after new fathers had taken paternity leave to find out that they never want to have any more children. I guess just the fear of being a parent and maybe being a new parent and you realizing everything you have to go through, you'd rather be at work. Yeah, been there, done that.
1: Showers exit as partly cloudy sky takes hold through the night. Temperature to the mid to upper 70s. We'll get into the mid 90s on Thursday. Mainly sunny sky. Clear mid 70s for Thursday night and Friday. Mainly sunny sky. High mid to upper 90s. 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I'm meteorologist Phil Spivak with Precision Weather on St. Augustine Country 106.3.
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1: Brand new Cody Johnson, that is Horseback. It's Pickle Jar up all night with Katie and Scott, letting that music roll. It's Luke Combs, it's Ain't No Love in Oklahoma on Pickle Jar up all night.

0: Ella Langley Morgan Wallen can't love you anymore. She just continues to break records each and every day. She is now the first woman to have three songs in the top 10 at the same time. Now, the only other person to do that was, guess what? Yes, her duet partner, Morgan Wallen, did that with Thought You Should Know, Last Night, and One Thing at a Time. And I Can't Love You Anymore is soon to be another number one song, which would be Ella's sixth and Morgan's 24th.
1: Mainly quiet after a couple of isolated showers, mainly clear through the night. We get down to the mid-70s by morning. Both Thursday and Friday feature abundant sunshine, temperatures into the mid to upper 90s. Dry conditions, too. A very slight chance of showers start to creep back in as the weekend goes on. Temperatures low to mid-90s both Saturday and Sunday. 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I'm meteorologist Phil Spivak with Precision Weather on St. Augustine Country 106.3.
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9: Okay, let's enjoy the country music.

0: Valley's exit as partly cloudy sky takes hold through the night. Temperature to the mid to upper 70s. We'll get into the mid 90s on Thursday. Mainly sunny sky. Clear mid 70s for Thursday night and Friday. Mainly sunny sky. High mid to upper 90s. 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I'm meteorologist Phil Spivak with Precision Weather on St. Augustine Country 106.3.
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Hardy, that's favorite country song. It's Pickle Jar up all night, letting the music roll. Jason Aldean, it's Don't Tell on Me on Pickle Jar up all night.

0: Drew Baldridge, that is Rebel. He is sold out this weekend. Now, he's in Cincinnati on Friday. He's in Nashville, Indiana on Saturday. And I saw where he put up that that show was sold out. So congratulations to him.
1: Fox News, I'm Ted Lindner. The U.S. military resuming strikes in Iran on Wednesday. President Trump telling reporters aboard Air Force One, America still holds the cards.
2: We've already won militarily. They have very little. So badly, they called a little while ago. They want to make a deal so badly. I just don't know if they're worthy of making a deal. I don't know that they're going to honor the deal. That's the problem.
1: President Trump calling negotiations with Iran a waste of time. Graham Plattner, the embattled Democratic Senate nominee in Maine, suspending his campaign amid mounting controversies. Pennsylvania Senator John Fetterman reacting on Fox.
3: Finally, people in Maine have a chance to really vote on someone that's not a total a piece of trash.
1: Plattner's exit from the race comes 5 days before a crucial deadline, which if he had missed would have prevented Maine Democrats from replacing him with a new nominee on the general election ballot. 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

0: Tyler Hubbard, that is Land. He is getting excited because he's actually going to go out and open for Dan and Shay this fall and get that off the books so then he can get ready for the FGL reunion tour, which will kick off in late spring and all summer long in 2027.
1: Mainly quiet after a couple of isolated showers, mainly clear through the night. We get down to the mid-70s by morning. Both Thursday and Friday feature abundant sunshine, temperatures into the mid to upper 90s. Dry conditions, too. A very slight chance of showers start to creep back in as the weekend goes on. Temperatures low to mid-90s both Saturday and Sunday. 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I'm meteorologist Phil Spivak with Precision Weather on St. Augustine Country 106.3.
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0: Showers exit as partly cloudy sky takes hold through the night. Temperature to the mid to upper 70s. We'll get into the mid 90s on Thursday. Mainly sunny sky. Clear mid 70s for Thursday night and Friday. Mainly sunny sky. High mid to upper 90s. 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I'm meteorologist Phil Spivak with Precision Weather on St. Augustine Country 106.3.
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7: Are you ready? 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

Ashley McBride. That's What If We Don't. Her wild tour kicks off September 10th in Ashland, Kentucky, and goes all the way through the end of the year. George Burge now, It Won't Be Long on Pickle Jar Up All Night.

0: Morgan Wallen, that is Don't We. Pickle Jar up all night. He is hitting the stage again this weekend. He will be in Baltimore on Friday and Saturday. He is so close. He is sitting at number two this week, right behind Jason Aldean. And we're watching them fight it out to see who's going to be number one by the end of the week.
1: Mainly quiet after a couple of isolated showers, mainly clear through the night. We get down to the mid-70s by morning. Both Thursday and Friday feature abundant sunshine, temperatures into the mid to upper 90s. Dry conditions, too. A very slight chance of showers start to creep back in as the weekend goes on. Temperatures low to mid-90s both Saturday and Sunday. 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I'm meteorologist Phil Spivak with Precision Weather on St. Augustine Country 106.3.
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0: Megan Maroney, that is medicine. It's Pickle Jar Up All Night with Katie and Scott. Megan Maroney said in her Instagram, you know, she has that dog. The dog, his name is Bootsy, and she brings Bootsy with her to meet and greets. She said, it is hilarious to watch grown men that will fawn all over that dog. Who's Bootsy? Oh, look at the Bootsy.
1: Showers exit as partly cloudy sky takes hold through the night. Temperature to the mid to upper 70s. We'll get into the mid 90s on Thursday. Mainly sunny sky. Clear mid 70s for Thursday night and Friday. Mainly sunny sky. High mid to upper 90s. 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I'm meteorologist Phil Spivak with Precision Weather on St. Augustine Country 106.3.
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Pickle Jar Up All Night. It's Katie and Scott. The 78th Annual Primetime Emmy Awards. All the nominations were announced yesterday at the Peacock Theater in Los Angeles. Mariska Hargitay will host the 78th Annual Emmy Ceremony. She is the first woman to host the award show in 15 years. Of course, The Pitt leads this year's drama category with 25 nominations. Hacks has set the record for the most nominations in a single year in a comedy category with 24. Also, previous record held jointly by The Studio in 2025, The Bear in 2020.

0: 24. Those shows each have 23 nominations this year as well.
1: Mainly quiet after a couple of isolated showers, mainly clear through the night. We get down to the mid-70s by morning. Both Thursday and Friday feature abundant sunshine, temperatures into the mid to upper 90s. Dry conditions, too. A very slight chance of showers start to creep back in as the weekend goes on. Temperatures low to mid-90s both Saturday and Sunday. 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I'm meteorologist Phil Spivak with Precision Weather on St. Augustine Country 106.3.
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11: St. Augustine's local morning news. 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

0: Showers exit as partly cloudy sky takes hold through the night. Temperature to the mid to upper 70s. We'll get into the mid 90s on Thursday. Mainly sunny sky. Clear mid 70s for Thursday night and Friday. Mainly sunny sky. High mid to upper 90s. 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I'm meteorologist Phil Spivak with Precision Weather on St. Augustine Country 106.3.
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0: Jason Aldean, that is Don't Tell on Me. It's Pickle Jar Up All Night. Now we're going to dig into the numbers there for Jason Aldean. Listen to this. This is impressive. Don't Tell on Me is his 50th career entry on the chart. He has his 42nd top 10 song. And when that one eventually goes number one, it'll be his 34th number one song. That's pretty amazing. And I think he's pretty proud of his work.
1: We just released this album and really excited. I feel like everybody always says, oh, this is like the best album I've ever done. I kind of feel that way, but I feel like as we have gotten older, the songs have kind of gotten better and we've gotten more dialed in as a band and as a singer. And I love it. I love going in the studio, working on these things and creating new music and working on things that we think are really cool. And first single went number one for us, How Far Does a Goodbye Go? You know, it's a big deal for us.
2: Fox News, I'm Ted Lindner. The U.S. military resuming strikes in Iran on Wednesday. President Trump telling reporters aboard Air Force One, America still holds the cards.
3: We've already won militarily. They have very little. They have very little left. And they want to make a deal so badly. They called a little while ago. They want to make a deal so badly. I just don't know if they're worthy of making a deal. I don't know that they're going to honor the deal. That's the problem.
2: President Trump calling negotiations with Iran a waste of time. Graham Plattner, the embattled Democratic Senate nominee in Maine, suspending his campaign amid mounting controversies. Pennsylvania Senator John Fetterman reacting on Fox.
4: Finally, people in Maine have a chance to really vote on someone that's not a total a piece of trash.
2: Plattner's exit from the race comes 5 days before a crucial deadline, which if he had missed would have prevented Maine Democrats from replacing him with a new nominee on the general election ballot. 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

0: Number one song for Megan Maroney, that is Beautiful Things. It's Pickle Jar up all night. Justin Moore will return to the road on Saturday. As he was gone, what, about a month? He will play the Knox County Fair in Knoxville, Illinois on July the 11th. And if you recall, what was it, June 8th, he said, I'm going to take a month off and focus on my health. And of course, he is back with a vengeance. He's playing Vegas and Phoenix and Detroit and Wichita. And on Riley Green's Cowboy As It Gets tour, he is going to be busy. So I'm glad he's able to take a little rest and get back out there.
1: Mainly quiet after a couple of isolated showers, mainly clear through the night. We get down to the mid-70s by morning. Both Thursday and Friday feature abundant sunshine, temperatures into the mid to upper 90s. Dry conditions, too. A very slight chance of showers starts to creep back in as the weekend goes on. Temperatures low to mid-90s both Saturday and Sunday. 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I'm meteorologist Phil Spivak with Precision Weather on St. Augustine Country 106.3.
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0: Tyler Hubbard, that is land. So they said a study of high performance runners. So particularly those who have completed a sub 4 minute mile. So that means a mile in under 4 minutes, enjoy an additional 5 years of healthy life. So it's been nice knowing you.
1: Showers exit as partly cloudy sky takes hold through the night. Temperature to the mid to upper 70s. We'll get into the mid 90s on Thursday. Mainly sunny sky. Clear mid 70s for Thursday night and Friday. Mainly sunny sky. High mid to upper 90s. 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I'm meteorologist Phil Spivak with Precision Weather on St. Augustine Country 106.3.
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0: Megan Maroney, that is 6 months later. It's Pickle Jar up all night. There are unwritten rules everyone should know and follow. It should be common sense, although we do have to repeat them occasionally. First and foremost, chewing with your mouth open? No. Chew with your mouth closed. We shouldn't have to tell you. The resale value of a futon is always going to be zero. Stop trying to put them on Facebook Marketplace. Put the cart back in the corral. You have your shopping cart. When you're done with it, put it in the corral. It's easier. Do not microwave anything at work that's going to make the entire office smell. When you're in the airport, stay to the right if you're on the walkway or even on the escalator. If you're not walking, scoot over. Now, when at Costco, drive your cart like a car. You follow the rules of the road. And finally, do not recline your seat on a packed short airplane ride. Why? Because I'm going to continually kick your seat till you set it back up again.
1: News, I'm Ted Lindner. The U.S. military resuming strikes in Iran on Wednesday. President Trump telling reporters aboard Air Force One, America still holds the cards.
2: We've already won militarily. They have very little. They have very little left. And they want to make a deal so badly. They called a little while ago. They want to make a deal so badly. I just don't know if they're worthy of making a deal. I don't know that they're going to honor the deal. That's the problem.
1: President Trump calling negotiations with Iran a waste of time. Graham Plattner, the embattled Democratic Senate nominee in Maine, suspending his campaign amid mounting controversies. Pennsylvania Senator John Fetterman reacting on Fox.
3: Finally, people in Maine have a chance to really vote on someone that's not a total a piece of trash.
1: Plattner's exit from the race comes 5 days before a crucial deadline, which if he had missed would have prevented Maine Democrats from replacing him with a new nominee on the general election ballot. 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

0: want my horseback.
1: Brand new Cody Johnson, that is called Horseback. It's Pickle Jar Up All Night. So Cody's new album is called Banks of the Trinity. Now, the cover is an old grocery store that he used to go to as a kid. In fact, he had to ride his bike 2 miles to get to it. Lawrence Grocery. And he said the reason why he put that on the front of the album is a wonderful story.
2: Yeah, that was Lawrence's grocery store, and Harold Lawrence, everybody called him Hootie, him and his wife, Leela. You know, Sebastopol didn't have a school. We had to drive 30 minutes in any direction to go to one of three schools. There was a church, there was Lawrence's grocery store, and there was an old, you know, bar down there by the Trinity River. That's it. So I would ride my bike 2 miles down a dirt road to go pick up groceries from that store. And my dad baled hay for Mr. Hootie. And later on in life, I wound up baling hay and working cows for Mr. Hootie. And it was just that little place in nowhere, Texas, that, you know, while Miss Leela was bagging up the groceries, he'd sit and listen to old men, you know, bitch about the weather and talk about whether the fish were biting or, you know, the cattle market. And it was just, she always gave me like a free Bluebell ice cream bar and a cream soda. And it was just one of those things that when they tore it down, that was a sad day, you know. So it was one of those, if you know, you know. And I love talking about, you know, how I was raised, because everybody thinks that I grew up on some big cattle ranch, and we grew up fishing and hunting for food.
3: Mainly quiet after a couple of isolated showers, mainly clear through the night. We get down to the mid-70s by morning. Both Thursday and Friday feature abundant sunshine, temperatures into the mid to upper 90s. Dry conditions, too. A very slight chance of showers start to creep back in as the weekend goes on. Temperatures low to mid-90s both Saturday and Sunday. 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I'm meteorologist Phil Spivak with Precision Weather on St. Augustine Country 106.3.
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0: No. American workers expect to retire with $515,000, about half the recommended savings, according to this new survey. The research finds that the typical worker only has $210,000 set aside now, and 65% admit they're already behind on saving goals. That has them worried that they'll outlive their savings and are concerned that they won't be able to retire when they want to. You know, well, maybe stop buying, you know, cheap stuff online at Temu or Amazon and put a little more in the 401k. Just saying. Come on now.
1: Good morning. Heat advisory remains in effect. Sunshine, partly sunny at times with isolated showers or thunderstorms late this afternoon. Hot, 94 to 98. Light southeast winds. Isolated showers or thunderstorms tonight, middle to upper 70s. Sunny and hot, mid-90s tomorrow. Clear Friday night, mid-70s. Partly to mostly sunny, 94 to 98 on Saturday. 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
2: 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They've got some trouble already this morning, especially if you're coming off the Buckman Bridge, headed eastbound there on the Beltway. Looks like we've got an accident between San Jose Boulevard and Old St. Augustine Road. And everything on the left is closed. The only lane that's open appears to be that far right lane. As you come off the Buckman Bridge headed eastbound, you're going to find about a 10-minute delay already there. The only lane open is that far right lane. I'm Jared Cirillo for St. Augustine Local News.
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3: Yeah, we caught up with comedian Jim Gaffigan as we look for audio pieces all over the place. You think it's hot here, right? Guess again. Vegas.
4: I was in Las Vegas. It was 114 degrees. 114 degrees. You can actually hear the sun at that point. Didn't feel safe. I was like, are we supposed to be here? 114. Like, you're never at a friend's house. You're warm in here.
5: Yeah, I set the thermostat to 114. That's how I like it. I'm part lizard.
4: Thermostats don't even go up that high. Meat thermometers do. It was 114 degrees, which was shocking. But not as shocking as how casually Las Vegas residents just went about their day in that heat. It was like, you were like, let's play frisbee. Time to walk the dog. I was like, get inside! The earth is on fire! Get inside and beg for God's forgiveness. You've obviously angered him. That's why Vegas is called Sin City. It's the same temperature as hell.
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7: News, I'm Ted Lindner. The U.S. military resuming strikes in Iran on Wednesday. President Trump telling reporters aboard Air Force One, America still holds the cards.
8: We've already won militarily. They have very little. They have very little left. And they want to make a deal so badly. They called a little while ago. They want to make a deal so badly. I just don't know if they're worthy of making a deal. I don't know that they're going to honor the deal. That's the problem.
7: President Trump calling negotiations with Iran a waste of time. Graham Plattner, the embattled Democratic Senate nominee in Maine, suspending his campaign amid mounting controversies. Pennsylvania Senator John Fetterman reacting on Fox.
9: Finally, people in Maine have a chance to really vote on someone that's not a total a piece of trash.
7: Plattner's exit from the race comes 5 days before a crucial deadline, which if he had missed would have prevented Maine Democrats from replacing him with a new nominee on the general election ballot. America's listening to Fox News.
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0: Here we go with a top list of unexpected joys that can make your day. A delivery arriving at the scheduled time. Finding a parking spot without driving around. 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Getting a green light streak on the way home when you drive. Getting those green lights, yeah. Don't you love those really long red lights? I've waited at red lights long enough, I could have and should have packed a lunch.
1: Good morning. Heat advisory remains in effect. Sunshine, partly sunny at times. Isolated showers or thunderstorms later on. Middle to upper 90s this afternoon. Southeast winds at 5 to 10. Isolated showers or thunderstorms, 74 to 78 tonight. Sunshine, mid-90s tomorrow. Clear, middle 70s Friday night. Lots of sunshine Saturday, 94 to 98. 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This is meteorologist Russ Murley with Precision Weather for St. Augustine Country 106.3.
2: 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Politis and Matavina. They've got some trouble already this morning, especially if you're coming off the Buckman Bridge, headed eastbound there on the Beltway. Looks like we've got an accident between San Jose Boulevard and Old St. Augustine Road, and everything on the left is closed. The only lane that's open appears to be that far right lane. As you come off the Buckman Bridge headed eastbound, you're going to find about a 10-minute delay already there. The only lane open is that far right lane. I'm Jared Cirillo for St. Augustine Local News.
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1: 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Very sexy. I love his scent. 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

0: Russell Dickerson right here with the Catfish. Yeah, let's jump into this, then we'll jump into that. Then we'll come back with Bailey Zimmerman, Brad Paisley. Hang on.
1: Good morning. Heat advisory remains in effect. Sunshine, partly sunny at times with isolated showers or thunderstorms late this afternoon. Hot, 94 to 98. Light southeast winds. Isolated showers or thunderstorms tonight, middle to upper 70s. Sunny and hot, mid-90s tomorrow. Clear Friday night, mid-70s. Partly to mostly sunny, 94 to 98 on Saturday. 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This is meteorologist Russ Murley with Precision Weather for St. Augustine Country 106.3.
2: 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Politis and Matavina. We are still seeing some traffic congestion coming off of the Buckman Bridge, the eastbound side. If you're coming off of the bridge there, traffic backed up all the way back to the other side, the west side, because of that crash between San Jose Boulevard and Old St. Augustine Road. Looks like everything on the left is still closed and only that right lane is open. I'm Jared Cirillo for St. Augustine Local News.
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0: John Morgan, right here, right now, with the Catfish hanging out with you. Man, they had some fun up in Montana this last 4th of July weekend. Have you heard about this? Here we go.
1: It's time for Stupid News.
0: I love digging for these stories for you. Here it is. Montana company loses 13 porta-potties due to fireworks. Are you ready? The European porta-potty company in Billings, Montana. That's spelled U-R-A-P-E-E-I-N, the European porta-potty company in Billings had at least 13 of their porta toilets placed in various construction sites around the city destroyed by fireworks last weekend. Most of the destroyed toilets were blown apart, but some were melted by the intense heat of whatever was inside. Oh, man. The owner said that this year was the worst, more than most years. One toilet actually burned all the way to the ground. When we showed up for it, it was just a block of plastic. These are not the type of fireworks you can buy at Fireworks Stand in Montana. If you saw one of the toilets that were really blown apart, it had to be a very large explosive. He believes the fireworks came from Wyoming. Maybe somebody will confess. A stool pigeon. At what point after you throw a firework into a porta potty do you realize what's going to happen in the next few seconds with all the exploding, you know, crap and everything, right? Are they sure it was fireworks, I'm thinking? I saw a picture of it. You know how rough the Montana diet can be. All righty, everybody. And there it is. Explosive diarrhea. Yeah, all right. That's some funny stuff.
2: Fox News, I'm Ted Lindner. The U.S. military resuming strikes on Iran on Wednesday. President Trump telling reporters aboard Air Force One, America still holds the cards.
3: We've already won militarily. So badly, they called a little while ago. They want to make a deal so badly. I just don't know if they're worthy of making a deal. I don't know that they're going to honor the deal. That's the
2: President Trump calling negotiations with Iran a waste of time. Graham Plattner, the embattled Democratic Senate nominee in Maine, suspending his campaign amid mounting controversies. Pennsylvania Senator John Fetterman reacting on Fox.
4: Finally, people in Maine have a chance to really vote on someone that's not a total piece of trash.
2: Plattner's exit from the race comes 5 days before a crucial deadline, which if he had missed would have prevented Maine Democrats from replacing him with a new nominee on the general election ballot. 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
3: Yeah, we caught up with comedian Jim Gaffigan as we look for audio pieces all over the place. You think it's hot here, right? Guess again. Vegas.
4: I was in Las Vegas. It was 114 degrees. 114 degrees. You can actually hear the sun at that point. Didn't feel safe. I was like, are we supposed to be here? 114. Like, you're never at a friend's house. You're warm in here.
5: Yeah, I set the thermostat to 114. That's how I like it. I'm part lizard.
4: Thermostats don't even go up that high. Meat thermometers do. It was 114 degrees. Which was shocking, but not as shocking as how casually Las Vegas residents just went about their day in that heat. You're like, let's play frisbee. Time to walk the dog. I was like, get inside! The earth is on fire! Get inside and beg for God's forgiveness. You've obviously angered him. That's why Vegas is called Sin City. It's the same temperature as hell.
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7: Good morning. Heat advisory remains in effect. Sunshine, partly sunny at times. Isolated showers or thunderstorms later on. Middle to upper 90s this afternoon. Southeast winds at 5 to 10. Isolated showers or thunderstorms, 74 to 78 tonight. Sunshine, mid-90s tomorrow. Clear, middle 70s Friday night. Lots of sunshine Saturday, 94 to 98. 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This is meteorologist Russ Murley with precision weather for St. Augustine Country 106.3.
8: 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Good news on the Buckman Bridge. It looks like traffic is moving again, coming off of the eastbound side of the Buckman Bridge, where we've seen some problems for the last hour. That crash just to the east of San Jose Boulevard is now cleaned up and out of the way, so all lanes are now open between San Jose Boulevard and Old St. Augustine Road. I'm Jared Cirillo reporting.
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18: St. Augustine's local morning news. 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

What an hour. Taylor Swift's new one from the Toy Story 5 is on the way. Tim McGraw. Yeah, right now, keeping it cool, moving right along here on this. Is it already Thursday? Yeah, July the 9th. It is. Here's Lauren Elena and Chase Matthew.

0: Good morning. Heat advisory remains in effect. Sunshine, partly sunny at times, with isolated showers or thunderstorms late this afternoon. Hot, 94 to 98. Light southeast winds. Isolated showers or thunderstorms tonight, middle to upper 70s. Sunny and hot, mid-90s tomorrow. Clear Friday night, mid-70s. Partly to mostly sunny, 94 to 98 on Saturday. 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This is meteorologist Russ Murley with Precision Weather for St. Augustine Country 106.3.
1: 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Good news on the Buckman Bridge. It looks like traffic is moving again, coming off of the eastbound side of the Buckman Bridge, where we've seen some problems for the last hour. That crash just to the east of San Jose Boulevard is now cleaned up and out of the way, so all lanes are now open between San Jose Boulevard and Old St. Augustine Road. I'm Jared Cirillo reporting.
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0: Ross here on Medicine there. Megan Maroney, the gal out of Savannah, GA. Another big hit coming up, Kenny. Got some Keith Urban ready to go. Rolling right along with a catfish here. Another sizzling day today. Stay cool, my friends. Let's get up to date with the best local news, in my humble opinion. Liz and the crew, here we go.
1: Fox News, I'm Ted Lindner. The U.S. military resuming strikes in Iran on Wednesday. President Trump telling reporters aboard Air Force One, America still holds the cards.
2: We've already won militarily. They have very little. They have very little left. And they want to make a deal so badly. They called a little while ago. They want to make a deal so badly. I just don't know if they're worthy of making a deal. I don't know that they're going to honor the deal. That's the problem.
1: President Trump calling negotiations with Iran a waste of time. Graham Plattner, the embattled Democratic Senate nominee in Maine, suspending his campaign amid mounting controversies. Pennsylvania Senator John Fetterman reacting on Fox.
3: Finally, people in Maine have a chance to really vote on someone that's not a total piece of trash.
1: Plattner's exit from the race comes 5 days before a crucial deadline, which if he had missed would have prevented Maine Democrats from replacing him with a new nominee on the general election ballot. America's listening to Fox News.
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3: Good morning. Heat advisory remains in effect. Sunshine, partly sunny at times. Isolated showers or thunderstorms later on. Middle to upper 90s this afternoon. Southeast winds at 5 to 10. Isolated showers or thunderstorms, 74 to 78 tonight. Sunshine, mid-90s tomorrow. Clear, middle 70s Friday night. Lots of sunshine Saturday, 94 to 98. 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
4: 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Good news on the Buckman Bridge. It looks like traffic is moving again, coming off of the eastbound side of the Buckman Bridge, where we've seen some problems for the last hour. That crash just to the east of San Jose Boulevard is now cleaned up and out of the way, so all lanes are now open between San Jose Boulevard and Old St. Augustine Road. I'm Jared Cirillo reporting.
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Loading you up. Great ride this hour musically to get that workday up and running. Brand new Riley Green, John Party, Ella Langley, Morgan Wallen have a new one right now. Hate How You Look. Moving on. Yeah, she's looking at you in the rearview mirror, buddy, pulling out Josh Ross on 106.3.

0: I love a little Toby Keith tribute at the end there. Riley Green, think he's drunk. Yeah, I tell you what, good stuff right there. Ella Langley, Morgan Wallen, 106.3. 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Got a Dierks Bentley contest to see Dierks Bentley in concert over at the Amp. 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
1: Good morning. Heat advisory remains in effect. Sunshine, partly sunny at times with isolated showers or thunderstorms late this afternoon. Hot, 94 to 98. Light southeast winds. Isolated showers or thunderstorms tonight, middle to upper 70s. Sunny and hot, mid-90s tomorrow. Clear Friday night, mid-70s. Partly to mostly sunny, 94 to 98 on Saturday. 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This is meteorologist Russ Murley with Precision Weather for St. Augustine Country 106.3.
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16: No law enforcement agency, hospital, Medicare will call you or email you and request financial information. 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
1: Here he is, the ACM Entertainer of the Year from a few weeks back, Cody Johnson. I want my horse back here on 106.3, hanging with you, Fish. Hey, what do you think, guys? Is enough? 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Like I'm walking into the bathroom somewhere in America. Why? And guess what? While Instagram parent company Meta says it's all about lightweight connection and privacy is top priority. Right. Some users are raising eyebrows about safety. Now, thankfully, turning it off, they say, is just as easy if you'd rather not be on the map and they know every move. Yeah, right. Where are you now? Ooh, I see you. I see what you're doing.
2: Sounds scary.
3: I always feel like somebody's watching me, and I have no privacy.
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5: At St. John's County, we take speeding very seriously, and we have zero tolerance for dangerous excessive speed.
4: St. John's County deputies recently clocked a guy going 112 miles an hour on I-95, pulled him over, and arrested him for dangerous excessive speeding. Corporal Walter Sims reminds us, there's a special law just for people who do that.
5: There's two parts to it. So the first one's going to be exceeding the speed limit by 50 miles an hour or more, or driving 100 miles an hour or more in a manner that threatens the safety of other persons or property, or interferes with the operation of other vehicles on the roadway.
4: Think twice before you break that law.
5: For the first offense, up to 30 days in jail. It is a misdemeanor. Fine of $500, or you can receive both the fine and 30 days in jail. If there's a secondary offense, it's up to 90 days in jail, a fine of $1,000, or both fine and jail.
4: Corporal Sims sees firsthand the tragic consequences of speeding.
5: I currently work in the traffic unit. We investigate a lot of fatal crashes. I would say a good portion of those crashes are speed-related. Not a lot of people follow the speed limit for some reason.
4: It was clear that a serious deterrent was needed.
5: Prior to them putting dangerous speed as a misdemeanor, it was just a civil penalty. Now this law that was put in place is actually going to hold people accountable.
4: For St. Augustine's Local News, I'm Liz Ryan.
6: Fox News, I'm Ted Lindner. The U.S. military resuming strikes on Iran on Wednesday. President Trump telling reporters aboard Air Force One, America still holds the cards.
7: We've already won militarily. They have very little. They have very little left. And they want to make a deal so badly. They called a little while ago. They want to make a deal so badly. I just don't know if they're worthy of making a deal. I don't know that they're going to honor the deal. That's the problem.
6: President Trump calling negotiations with Iran a waste of time. Graham Plattner, the embattled Democratic Senate nominee in Maine, suspending his campaign amid mounting controversies. Pennsylvania Senator John Fetterman reacting on Fox.
8: Finally, people in Maine have a chance to really vote on someone that's not a total a piece of trash.
6: Plattner's exit from the race comes 5 days before a crucial deadline, which if he had missed would have prevented Maine Democrats from replacing him with a new nominee on the general election ballot. America's listening to Fox News.
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Kent Kowetzel into the 10 o'clock hour here. Sherry Farmer is going to have the most fun with you in the middle of the day coming up. Megan Maroney, Joe Nichols, Scotty McCreary, just keeping it cruising, keeping it cool on 106.3. That'll do it for me. Hey, tomorrow, already Friday, I'll be back with you guys.

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1: Good morning. Heat advisory remains in effect. Sunshine, partly sunny at times. Isolated showers or thunderstorms later on. Middle to upper 90s this afternoon. Southeast winds at 5 to 10. Isolated showers or thunderstorms, 74 to 78 tonight. Sunshine, mid-90s tomorrow. Clear, middle 70s Friday night. Lots of sunshine Saturday, 94 to 98. 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This is meteorologist Russ Murley with Precision Weather for St. Augustine Country 106.3.
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0: St. Augustine Country 106.3. 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
1: Good morning. Heat advisory remains in effect. Sunshine, partly sunny at times, with isolated showers or thunderstorms late this afternoon. Hot, 94 to 98. Light southeast winds. Isolated showers or thunderstorms tonight, middle to upper 70s. Sunny and hot, mid-90s tomorrow. Clear Friday night, mid-70s, partly to mostly sunny, 94 to 98 on Saturday. 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This is meteorologist Russ Murley with Precision Weather for St. Augustine Country 106.3.
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0: That is Lainey Wilson with John Mayer and Phone Keys Wallet. I sure hope you are enjoying your Thursday. There's a couple extra things that we can celebrate today. You know, I love those out of the ordinary holidays. And today we do have a few holidays that we can have a little fun with. Today is Fashion Day, so wear something fun today. It is also Don't Put All Your Eggs in One Omelet. And when it comes to a little treat, today is Sugar Cookie Day. I would have thought that would have been in December, but no, it is in July. So, yeah, maybe warm the oven up because it's not hot enough, right, in the summer. Kane Brown and Lauren Elena are together next with What Ifs.
1: This local news is a service of your hometown Toyota dealer, Beaver Toyota in St. Augustine, conveniently located right off I-95 at exit 311.
2: I would like to see anybody involved resign.
1: Three commissioners have been charged with election fraud crimes in connection with a voter's guide that was mailed to super voters the day before the election. The guide bears an uncanny resemblance to the previously released St. John's GOP voter guide listing their endorsed candidates. Court records say it falsely represented itself as an official publication of the St. Johns County Republican Executive Committee list of endorsed candidates. Commissioner Christian Whitehurst was on that list, and Anne Marie Evans was running for his seat.
2: We worked really hard. My supporters and I were out door knocking in the hot summer heat. We were getting petitions signed. Grassroots candidates do not have the funding that incumbents have.
1: Evans ran on a slow the growth platform and was far outspent by Whitehurst by about 8-1, whose campaign was largely funded by real estate companies, developers, and PACs. Despite that, the race was relatively close. Evans lost by about 800 votes.
2: It felt like a huge defeat to work that hard and have somebody who, in my opinion, doesn't represent the interests of the voters in St. Johns County win.
1: She hasn't given up hope that one day she'll occupy the seat on the board that she feels she rightly deserves.
2: I am very hopeful and I am praying about it.
1: For St. Augustine's local news, I'm Liz Ryan.
3: Fox News, I'm Ted Lindner. The U.S. military resuming strikes in Iran on Wednesday. President Trump telling reporters aboard Air Force One, America still holds the cards.
4: We've already won militarily. They have very little. They have very little left. And they want to make a deal so badly. They called a little while ago. They want to make a deal so badly. I just don't know if they're worthy of making a deal. I don't know that they're going to honor the deal. That's the problem.
3: President Trump calling negotiations with Iran a waste of time. Graham Plattner, the embattled Democratic Senate nominee in Maine, suspending his campaign amid mounting controversies. Pennsylvania Senator John Fetterman reacting on Fox.
5: Finally, people in Maine have a chance to really vote on someone that's not a total a piece of trash.
3: Plattner's exit from the race comes 5 days before a crucial deadline, which if he had missed would have prevented Maine Democrats from replacing him with a new nominee on the general election ballot. America's listening to Fox News.
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8: 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All right. This is

0: That is LA native Stella Lefty with Boston. Now, she is dating. She is the girlfriend of Vincent Mason. And the two of them actually have a new song together, a duet titled Something to Lose. So be sure to be on the listen for that. And she is just on fire right now. She is across the pond doing some concerts, some shows. Monday, she was in London, and she's in Dublin today, and then Amsterdam on Saturday. Dan and Shay coming up. We'll also hear from Dasha. They're in line after Carrie Underwood's Cowboy Casanova.
1: Good morning. Heat advisory remains in effect. Sunshine, partly sunny at times. Isolated showers or thunderstorms later on. Middle to upper 90s this afternoon. Southeast winds at 5 to 10. Isolated showers or thunderstorms, 74 to 78 tonight. Sunshine, mid-90s tomorrow. Clear, middle 70s Friday night. Lots of sunshine Saturday, 94 to 98. 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This is meteorologist Russ Murley with precision weather for St. Augustine Country 106.3.
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0: Chevy Silverado from Bailey Zimmerman. Let's do it. Let's take a little trip down memory lane. Today being July 9th. Our first stop is the year 1877, and that is when the first Wimbledon tennis tournament began. On this date, 1997, Mike Tyson was fined $3 million for biting the ear of opponent Evander Holyfield. And on this date, 2017, Tesla CEO Elon Musk became the first owner of the Tesla Model 3, the first mass-marketed electric car. And there you have it, this day in history. Moving forward, we've got Sam Hunt. He's next with Leave the Night On.
1: Good morning. Heat advisory remains in effect. Sunshine, partly sunny at times, with isolated showers or thunderstorms late this afternoon. Hot, 94 to 98. Light southeast winds. Isolated showers or thunderstorms tonight, middle to upper 70s. Sunny and hot, mid-90s tomorrow. Clear Friday night, mid-70s. Partly to mostly sunny, 94 to 98 on Saturday. 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This is meteorologist Russ Murley with precision weather for St. Augustine Country 106.3.
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9: St. Augustine's local morning news. 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

0: St. Augustine Country 106.3. We've got Anglers for a Cure, a wonderful organization that helps raise awareness of early detection of screening of colon cancer. 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
2: I would like to see anybody involved resign.
1: Three commissioners have been charged with election fraud crimes in connection with a voter's guide that was mailed to super voters the day before the election. The guide bears an uncanny resemblance to the previously released St. John's GOP voter guide listing their endorsed candidates. Court records say it falsely represented itself as an official publication of the St. Johns County Republican Executive Committee list of endorsed candidates. Commissioner Christian Whitehurst was on that list, and Anne Marie Evans was running for his seat.
2: We worked really hard. My supporters and I were out door knocking in the hot summer heat. We were getting petitions signed. Grassroots candidates do not have the funding that incumbents have.
1: Evans ran on a slow the growth platform and was far outspent by Whitehurst by about 8-1, whose campaign was largely funded by real estate companies, developers, and PACs. Despite that, the race was relatively close. Evans lost by about 800 votes.
2: It felt like a huge defeat to work that hard and have somebody who, in my opinion, doesn't represent the interests of the voters in St. Johns County win.
1: She hasn't given up hope that one day she'll occupy the seat on the board that she feels she rightly deserves.
2: I am very hopeful and I am praying about it.
1: For St. Augustine's local news, I'm Liz Ryan.
3: News, I'm CJ Papa. Less than a month after destroying the Democratic field, winning the Senate primary in Maine with 72% of the vote, Graham Plattner is out following a rape allegation.
4: The things that have been claimed did not happen. It's not real.
5: He didn't apologize in that video for very serious allegations against him, like rape. Instead, he defended himself in an 11-minute video that he posted on X. Plattner also blaming the Democratic establishment for forcing him out.
3: Fox's Alexis McAdams reporting. Supporters of the former Olympic canoe racer David Hearn. Outside D.C. Superior Court, as Hearn maintains he did not damage the renovated Lincoln Memorial reflecting pool, pleading not guilty. His defense lawyers and other Trump administration critics labeling case as an abuse of prosecutorial power. 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

0: What took you so long? That is Jacob Hackworth. And if you're wondering, who is he? Well, I mean, we just heard his debut radio single. And, you know, he is a newer artist. He signed to MCA. However, he's been writing for others. He wrote Bailey Zimmerman's Rockin' a Hard Place, as well as Corey Kent's This Heart. So, yeah, he knows a thing or two. He knows what he's doing, Jacob. Just, you know, watch him grow. Max McNown is up next with Better Me For You. Actually, Morgan Wallen will come before Max with Don't We. So hang on. It's all up after the break.
1: Good morning. Heat advisory remains in effect. Sunshine, partly sunny at times. Isolated showers or thunderstorms later on. Middle to upper 90s this afternoon. Southeast winds at 5 to 10. Isolated showers or thunderstorms, 74 to 78 tonight. Sunshine, mid-90s tomorrow. Clear, middle 70s Friday night. Lots of sunshine Saturday, 94 to 98. 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This is meteorologist Russ Murley with Precision Weather for St. Augustine Country 106.3.
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Jason Aldean is on the road. He's got stops in Youngstown and Fort Laramie, Ohio, Friday and Saturday. And here he is with Whiskey Drink.

0: Zach Topp with South of Sanity. We've got a new world record holder, and he is 94 years old. Brian Murray. He is a great-granddad from New Zealand. He went into the record books at the age, like I said, of, well, 95, basically. He's the world's oldest water skier. Okay, back in April, he was only 94 years, 318 days old. But he got this record after getting out on the water at Lake Kirita, Auckland. So much congratulations to him. Again, at the ripe old age of 94 years, 318 days old officially, he has become the oldest water skier. So, yeah, I love these goals. Don't let age hold you back. Luke Combs is next with Be By You.
1: Heat advisory remains in effect. Sunshine, partly sunny at times with isolated showers or thunderstorms late this afternoon. Hot, 94 to 98. Light southeast winds. Isolated showers or thunderstorms tonight, middle to upper 70s. Sunny and hot, mid-90s tomorrow. Clear Friday night, mid-70s, partly to mostly sunny, 94 to 98 on Saturday. 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This is meteorologist Russ Murley with Precision Weather for St. Augustine Country 106.3.
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0: John Morgan with Kid Myself on St. Augustine Country 106.3. Dancing with the Stars of St. John's County. Saturday night, you want to be there. You'll probably recognize several folks who are going to be dancing. Okay, we've got local celebrities dancing with Arthur Murray Pros. So it's all a benefit, which makes it even that much better, right? That much more fun because you're having fun for a wonderful cause. You can get all the details online at sacspa.org. So it's all to help support the St. Augustine Community School of Performing Arts. So hope you can make it Saturday. It'll be fun. On the way, we got Kane Brown with Woman.
1: Heat advisory remains in effect. Sunshine, partly sunny at times. Isolated showers or thunderstorms later on. Middle to upper 90s this afternoon. Southeast winds at 5 to 10. Isolated showers or thunderstorms, 74 to 78 tonight. Sunshine, mid-90s tomorrow. Clear, middle 70s Friday night. Lots of sunshine Saturday, 94 to 98. 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This is meteorologist Russ Murley with Precision Weather for St. Augustine Country 106.3.
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0: Jelly Roll with Hands Up. This is interesting, but I mean, it just shows you the sign of the times, right? We want the fancy stuff, right? These things that make life easier, like not having to remember a key to get into your apartment. Okay, this happened. Ohio renters, they unexpectedly got this new expense after their landlord installed smart locks on every apartment door and then started charging everybody $9.99 a month to use them. So apparently, like I said, according to this social media post that's gone viral, no one in this apartment complex requested this keyless entry upgrade. Again, the landlord just did it. And residents were simply informed that the new locks would require this monthly subscription fee to get into their own apartments that they're already paying rent for. So I'm sure on the end of the landlord, you're not having to get that phone call in the middle of the night saying, I lost my key. I need help. I can't get in. Do you have an extra key? Yeah, they avoid that. But at the same time, let's face it. Smart locks, batteries die, there's another headache. You're going to have to call a locksmith when they get out or locked out. So, I don't know. I mean, that's an extra $120 a year. I think I could handle just using a key and hoping I don't lose it. Making Maroney snacks with beautiful things.
1: Heat advisory remains in effect. Sunshine, partly sunny at times with isolated showers or thunderstorms late this afternoon. Hot, 94 to 98. Light southeast winds. Isolated showers or thunderstorms tonight, middle to upper 70s. Sunny and hot, mid-90s tomorrow. Clear Friday night, mid-70s. Partly to mostly sunny, 94 to 98 on Saturday. 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

0: Ride, ride, ride. That is George Burge with Luke Bryan on St. Augustine Country 106.3. How about a little fun on the water for a good cause? Yeah, you can do a little cruising and help others. And this is all about the Florida Water Tours and Florida Water Warriors. Okay, so this is their cruise for a cause. Okay, a little adventure, a little inspiration. And it's a fundraiser where 100% of the ticket proceeds support Florida Water Warriors' mission of marine science, education, conservation, and community outreach. So it's your choice. You can pick which cruise you go on. They have three different ones that are happening on July 18th. So head on over to FloridaWaterTours.com and pick which one you want and select, you know, cruise for a cause under boat tours and have a little fun, again, while, you know, doing a good thing.
1: News. I'm Gianna Gelosi. Video testimony from Lance Twiggs, the former lover of suspected Charlie Kirk assassin Tyler Robinson, will be played in court today.
2: The prosecution plans to play a pre-recorded law enforcement interview with Twiggs, which was offered in place of Twiggs appearing in person at this preliminary hearing. But yesterday in court, the defense asked for large chunks of the Twiggs interview to be redacted.
1: That's Fox's Matt Finn. A former U.S. Olympian, David Hearn, pleads not guilty to vandalizing the renovated reflecting pool near the Lincoln Memorial. U.S. Attorney for D.C., Jeanine Pirro, accuses Hearn of removing the bottom liner of the pool last month. Norm Eisen, one of Hearn's attorneys, spoke to reporters outside of court.
3: It is not a crime to touch the reflecting pool, to touch water in the United States of America.
1: Hearn is going to be back in court in August. 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

0: That is Hardy, who co-wrote the song MacArthur, you just heard. And it brings together Tim McGraw, Eric Church, and Morgan Wallen, all telling the story of a family's legacy and their struggle to preserve it. So how easy was it to get everyone to join in together on this song? Well, he first invited Eric Church.
1: Eric was like, let's do it. And I was like, okay. And I remember like texting the songwriters on the side and being like, Eric Church is in. And I like sent it to Morgan. And he was like, I'm in. And I was like, Morgan's in. And the songwriters are like, oh my God, what is happening? And then Tim McGraw.
0: I sure hope that we can get them all together live at some point. Maybe they could perform at one of the upcoming award shows. More music coming up.
2: Heat advisory remains in effect. Sunshine, partly sunny at times. Isolated showers or thunderstorms later on. Middle to upper 90s this afternoon. Southeast winds at 5 to 10. Isolated showers or thunderstorms, 74 to 78 tonight. Sunshine, mid-90s tomorrow. Clear, middle 70s Friday night. Lots of sunshine Saturday, 94 to 98. Hey, did you hear the exciting news?

0: 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This is meteorologist Russ Murley with Precision Weather for St. Augustine Country 106.3.
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0: 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July is an important month, right? Parks and Rec Month. 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
1: Heat advisory remains in effect. Sunshine, partly sunny at times with isolated showers or thunderstorms late this afternoon. Hot, 94 to 98. Light southeast winds. Isolated showers or thunderstorms tonight, middle to upper 70s. Sunny and hot, mid-90s tomorrow. Clear Friday night, mid-70s. Partly to mostly sunny, 94 to 98 on Saturday. 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This is meteorologist Russ Murley with Precision Weather for St. Augustine Country 106.3.
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0: advisory remains in effect. Sunshine, partly sunny at times. Isolated showers or thunderstorms later on. Middle to upper 90s this afternoon. Southeast winds at 5 to 10. Isolated showers or thunderstorms 74 to 78 tonight. Sunshine, mid-90s tomorrow. Clear, middle 70s Friday night. Lots of sunshine Saturday, 94 to 98. 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This is meteorologist Russ Murley with Precision Weather for St. Augustine Country 106.3.
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1: Heat advisory remains in effect. Sunshine, partly sunny at times with isolated showers or thunderstorms late this afternoon. Hot, 94 to 98. Light southeast winds. Isolated showers or thunderstorms tonight, middle to upper 70s. Sunny and hot, mid-90s tomorrow. Clear Friday night, mid-70s. Partly to mostly sunny, 94 to 98 on Saturday. 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This is meteorologist Russ Murley with Precision Weather for St. Augustine Country 106.3.
2: 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With 49 gaming tables, it's Best Bet. Slowdowns are building this afternoon on the Bridge of Lions. You're also going to find it quite heavy over on Ponce de Leon. We have an accident, State Road 207. This is near 95. Heavy traffic, State Road 312 near 207. I'm Lisa Rutman for St. Augustine Local News.
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0: always love it when we get a cross-genre duet across the desk because, well, you never know exactly what it's going to sound like. And another perfect example right there, Lainey Wilson working with John Mayer, Phone, Keys, Wallet. Collaborations continue too. Kenny Chesney, Uncle Cracker in minutes, plus new Taylor Swift.
1: Heat advisory remains in effect. Sunshine, partly sunny at times. Isolated showers or thunderstorms later on. Middle to upper 90s this afternoon. Southeast winds at 5 to 10. Isolated showers or thunderstorms, 74 to 78 tonight. Sunshine, mid-90s tomorrow. Clear, middle 70s Friday night. Lots of sunshine Saturday, 94 to 98. 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This is meteorologist Russ Murley with precision weather for St. Augustine Country 106.3.
2: 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With a state-of-the-art sports bar, it's Best Bet. We have an accident over on 95 southbound. You're going to find it in the area of County Road 210. Do watch for some slowdowns through that area. Heavy traffic this afternoon. State Road 16 near 95. State Road 312. State Road 207. Picking up volumes. Reported accidents. State Road 207 near Wildwood Drive. I'm Lisa Ruckman for St. Augustine Local News.
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2: Heat advisory remains in effect. Sunshine, partly sunny at times with isolated showers or thunderstorms late this afternoon. Hot, 94 to 98. Light southeast winds. Isolated showers or thunderstorms tonight, middle to upper 70s. Sunny and hot, mid-90s tomorrow. Clear Friday night, mid-70s. Partly to mostly sunny, 94 to 98 on Saturday. 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
3: 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Over 40,000 square feet of fun, it's Best Bet. Crews are still working an accident 95 southbound in the area of County Road 210. Heavy traffic, State Road 16 and 95 through that construction zone. Picking up volumes over on the Bridge of Lions westbound. Working an accident, State Road 207 over near Wildwood Drive. I'm Lisa Ruttman for St. Augustine Local News.
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1: Heat advisory remains in effect. Sunshine, partly sunny at times. Isolated showers or thunderstorms later on. Middle to upper 90s this afternoon. Southeast winds at 5 to 10. Isolated showers or thunderstorms, 74 to 78 tonight. Sunshine, mid-90s tomorrow. Clear, middle 70s Friday night. Lots of sunshine Saturday, 94 to 98. 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This is meteorologist Russ Murley with Precision Weather for St. Augustine Country 106.3.
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0: Beautiful Things comes to us courtesy of Megan Maroney as we play great country and nothing but right here for you. Coming up, a song that's become a crossover smash onto the pop chart from one of the biggest names in music right now, period. Ella Langley. We'll hear from her and Lee Bryce, too, in just a couple.
1: Heat advisory remains in effect. Sunshine, partly sunny at times, with isolated showers or thunderstorms late this afternoon. Hot, 94 to 98. Light southeast winds. Isolated showers or thunderstorms tonight, middle to upper 70s. Sunny and hot, mid-90s tomorrow. Clear Friday night, mid-70s, partly to mostly sunny, 94 to 98 on Saturday. 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This is meteorologist Russ Murley with Precision Weather for St. Augustine Country 106.3.
2: 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With 49 gaming tables, it's Best Bet. Traffic is slow if you're traveling along the Bridge of Lions. Heavy traffic this afternoon along State Road 207 and State Road 312. No major issues along 95. You will find it heavy through the area of International Gulf Parkway. I'm Lisa Rutman for St. Augustine Local News.
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1: News, I'm John Saucier, and a day four of a preliminary hearing in Utah to decide if there's enough evidence to try a suspect accused of killing Charlie Kirk. In a taped video interview, the suspect's former roommate, Lance Twiggs, detailed his interaction on the day of the shooting.
2: I don't know an exact time. I just know he left early. I heard him leaving, and he just said he had a long drive to work that day, so he was leaving early.
1: Kirk shot and killed last September during a campus event at Utah Valley University. Oil prices up this week after the U.S. and Iran resumed strikes. Commerce Secretary Howard Lutnick on Fox Business says over a billion barrels of oil are on the way, and that President Trump is handling matters.
3: So he knows the price of oil is going to stay low. He knows it's going to stay low. So he has the ability to make the moves he wants to make, and we all know leaving national security in his hands is in the best hands.
1: The U.S. and Iran were back into strikes last night. 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

0: He's been at it for some time, working as a songwriter. In fact, signed a publishing deal to go to Nashville in the first place. Now with a hit song of his own, Graylin James, his name, and his Water at a Wedding. Keep it here, Jason Aldean's latest one, just a couple minutes off.
1: Heat advisory remains in effect. Sunshine, partly sunny at times. Isolated showers or thunderstorms later on. Middle to upper 90s this afternoon. Southeast winds at 5 to 10. Isolated showers or thunderstorms, 74 to 78 tonight. Sunshine, mid-90s tomorrow. Clear, middle 70s Friday night. Lots of sunshine Saturday, 94 to 98. 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This is meteorologist Russ Murley with precision weather for St. Augustine Country 106.3.
2: 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Over 40,000 square feet of fun, it's Best Bet. Traffic is loosening up a little bit over on the bridge appliance. You're still going to find it kind of slow over on Ponce de Leon. State Road 207, State Road 312, also a little bit sluggish. No major problems on State Road 16 or 95. I'm Lisa Ruttman for St. Augustine Local News.
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0: made a splash with that duet with Jason Aldean. That was his debut single called Friends Like That. Now he's back for more. This time, with the training wheels off, John Morgan flying solo on Kid Myself. Direct from Los Angeles to you, Stella Lefty is straight ahead.
1: There's a slight chance of an overnight shower or thunderstorm tonight, 74 to 78, light south to southwest winds, partly to mostly sunny, 93 to 97 degrees. On Friday night, clear, mid-70s, lots of sun, hot, middle to upper 90s, Saturday. 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This is meteorologist Russ Murley with Precision Weather for St. Augustine Country 106.3.
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6: 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Lawyer Dude wins!
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0: 4 years ago, he signed a publishing deal. Since then, 50 songs of his have been recorded. Wow. Jacob Hackworth off to a great start. There he goes with What Took You So Long. Cody Johnson, just a couple minutes from now, and we'll hear from Trace Adkins, too.
1: News. I'm John Saucier, and a day four of a preliminary hearing in Utah to decide if there's enough evidence to try a suspect accused of killing Charlie Kirk. In a taped video interview, the suspect's former roommate, Lance Twiggs, detailed his interaction on the day of the shooting.
2: I don't know an exact time. I just know he left early. I heard him leaving, and he just said he had a long drive to work that day, so he was leaving early.
1: Kirk shot and killed last September during a campus event at Utah Valley University. Oil prices up this week after the U.S. and Iran resumed strikes. Commerce Secretary Howard Lutnick on Fox Business says over a billion barrels of oil are on the way, and that President Trump is handling matters.
3: So he knows the price of oil is going to stay low. He knows it's going to stay low. So he has the ability to make the moves he wants to make, and we all know leaving national security in his hands is in the best hands.
1: The U.S. and Iran were back into strikes last night. 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

0: His musical influences are all over. Willie Nelson, The National, Nirvana, all of it. Stephen Wilson Jr., there he goes with Gary. Bailey Zimmerman, just a couple minutes from now, as we play plenty more great country right here for you.
1: You may see an isolated shower or thunderstorm overnight tonight, 74 to 78 degrees. Light south to southwest winds, partly to mostly sunny, 93 to 97 degrees. On Friday night, clear, mid-70s. Partly to mostly sunny on Saturday, middle to upper 90s. 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This is meteorologist Russ Murley with precision weather for St. Augustine Country 106.3.
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0: He's been announced as a post-game performer for Nebraska Cornhuskers football this fall. Yes, going to be taken to the field at Memorial Stadium in Lincoln following, hopefully, a win for the Cornhuskers. At least fans are hoping so. Cole Swindell at his girl dad. Stay here for Taylor Swift in just a couple.
1: There's a slight chance of an overnight shower or thunderstorm tonight, 74 to 78. Light south to southwest winds, partly to mostly sunny, 93 to 97 degrees. On Friday night clear, mid-70s, lots of sun, hot, middle to upper 90s Saturday. 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This is meteorologist Russ Murley with Precision Weather for St. Augustine Country 106.3.
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0: Lauren Elena, Chase Matthew, together right there. That is All My Exes, massive duet. Jordan Davis standing by in just a couple. And we'll hear from the star of the Songs About Us tour, Jason Aldean. Keep it close.
1: Fox News, I'm John Saucier. Day 4 of a preliminary hearing in Provo, Utah to decide if there's enough evidence to try the suspect accused of killing Charlie Kirk. During the session, prosecutor Ryan McBride questioned Utah Department of Public Safety Sergeant Jennifer Fermiana, asking her to read words inscribed on bullet casings found on scene.
2: A fascist?
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1: Kirk shot and killed last September during a campus event at Utah Valley University. Oil prices up this week after the U.S. and Iran resumed strikes. Commerce Secretary Howard Lutnick on Fox Business says over a billion barrels of oil are on the way, and that President Trump is handling things.
4: So he knows the price of oil is going to stay low. He knows it's going to stay low. So he has the ability to make the moves he wants to make. And we all know leaving national security in his hands is in the best hands.
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0: Latest one from Luke Combs. There he goes with Be By You. I'm Steve Brewer. Make it a great one. Coming up, the star of a Vegas residency at the Sphere, no less, Kenny Chesney. Just a couple minutes away with a song we could sing along with.
1: You may see an isolated shower or thunderstorm overnight tonight, 74 to 78 degrees. Light south to southwest winds, partly to mostly sunny, 93 to 97 degrees. On Friday night, clear, mid-70s. Partly to mostly sunny on Saturday, middle to upper 90s. 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This is meteorologist Russ Murley with Precision Weather for St. Augustine Country 106.3.
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